0: The governor of Nevada gets pulled over for a traffic violation.
1: In video from the Las Vegas Metropolitan Police Department.
2: Good. Sergeant Chico, Metro Police. The reason I'm stopping you is for the... I'm alert. For the red light violation back there. So, you're good to go, sir. Appreciate you. Have a good day.
1: The governor immediately identified himself as Lombardo, and the interaction with the police officer who stopped him lasted about 15 seconds. The governor's campaign says he was stopped briefly over a question about whether he had come to a full stop before turning right on red. The president of a police union that endorsed the governor says it's common practice to let a driver go without a citation. I'm Haya Pinjwani.
0: A 74-year-old Florida man became the oldest inmate executed in the state's modern history. Dennis Socor was executed for killing a woman he met at a New Year's Eve party. News and analysis at townhall.com. From Washington, I'm Keith Peters reporting. An American that has been killed in the Philippines is spurring an investigation. We hear more on the story from correspondent Lisa Dwyer reporting.
3: An American marine biologist was shot and killed by three men who barged into his house in the central Philippines over the weekend. 73-year-old Kent Carpenter was at home with his companion Sunday night when three men with covered faces forced their way in. Carpenter's companion says one drew a gun and shot Carpenter, killing him instantly. They fled with a laptop, cash, and a backpack. Silliman University says Carpenter was an exceptional scientist who had collaborated with the university on marine research work and studies since 1976. Police are trying to determine a motive for the killing. I'm Lisa Dwyer.
0: 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From Washington, I'm Keith Peters.
4: With your Tuesday evening Lake Hartsville weather forecast tonight, chance of a shower, low 71. Wednesday, a mix of sun and clouds, chance of a shower, 88. Overnight, 71. Thursday, partly sunny, 93. Overnight, 73. Friday, partly sunny, 93. Overnight, low 72. Make it a super evening.
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0: Cody Johnson and the Fall on your Real Country Tuesday. My name is Al Farbel. If you see a scary looking dude coming your way, do you cross the street? Well, first impressions are spot on about 30% of the time. If you cross the street every time you see a person with a scary face, say researchers, 7 out of 10 times, you're just avoiding a good person with a scary face. But those 3 times out of 10, you're avoiding somebody who actually really is dangerous. More of your favorite old country songs are coming up right around the corner for you from Ronnie Millsap, Houston Solution, Alan Jackson, Have a Good Time, and more next right here on Real Country.
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6: 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That's

0: 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Sardis Baptist Church on 29 North Anderson Highway, their cruising and car show. It's a free event September 19th from 4 to 7 p.m. This event is sponsored by the Sardis Men's Ministry. 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

0: Jason Aldean Whiskey Drink on your Real Country Tuesday. It's Al Farbell. If you were born with a silver spoon in your mouth, the odds are really good that the spoon will stay there for the rest of your life. You have a 56% chance of staying at the top if you were born at or near the very top. Researchers found that there's a glass floor that prevents even the least talented kids of millionaires from falling out of the rich people pool. More of your favorite old country songs are coming up right around the corner for you from Blake Shelton and the boys around here. Bobby Bear, 500 miles away from home, and more next right here on Real Country.
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0: D.G. Shepherd and the Last Cheaters Waltz on your Real Country Tuesday. It's Sal Farbel. FIFA is planning to showcase a halftime show during the World Cup final on July 19th. Madonna, Shakira, and K-pop boy band BTS will all co-headline the Super Bowl halftime style show. The show is expected to last around 11 minutes to avoid interfering with the usual 15-minute halftime break that football players are used to. And by football, I mean soccer. More of your favorite Real Country songs are coming up right around the corner for you from Mary Chapin Carpenter. Going down to the Twist and Shout, Luke Combs, Sleepless in a Hotel Room, and more next on Real Country.
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0: Johnny Lee and Lane Brody, the Yellow Rose of Texas, on your Real Country Tuesday night. My name is Al Farbell. An unhealthy diet in the first 3 years of life may have lasting effects on IQ when a kid becomes a teenager. Infant diets, low in fruits, vegetables, low grains, and dairy, but high in sugary and processed foods, are linked to lower IQ. Crucially, low intake of dairy and fruit in early childhood shows one of the strongest links to a lower teenage IQ. More of your favorite Real Country songs are coming up right around the corner for you from Leroy Van Dyke and Walk On By, Nate Smith, World on Fire, and more next right here on Real Country.
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0: Here's Jordan Davis right here in Real Country. How you doing? I'm Tammy Lively. Are you on LinkedIn? Because you might want to really be careful. According to a new study, they say that 41% of the long-form LinkedIn posts are flagged as fully AI-generated. There are about 30% of the short-form LinkedIn posts that are just the same. I guess we can't think for ourselves anymore, huh? Here's Jordan Davis right here in Real Country. How you doing? I'm Tammy Lively. Are you on LinkedIn? Because you might want to really be careful. According to a new study, they say that 41% of the long-form LinkedIn posts are flagged as fully AI-generated. There are about 30% of the short-form LinkedIn posts that are just the same. I guess we can't think for ourselves anymore, huh?
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0: Yes, Johnny Cash, a song written by Carl Perkins. Daddy sang bass right here in Real Country. I remember to this day that 45 had that red Columbia label. I had a lot of 45s back in the day. Still do, actually. I'm Tammy. We've got some George Jones on the way. Keep it here for Justin Moore, too. He's next.
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0: David Allen Coe with The Ride. Well, today was Mac and Cheese Day, right? National Mac and Cheese Day. I may have celebrated my last because I have a physical later on today, and I'm pretty sure I'm going to get the cholesterol smackdown from the doc when I get there. Oh, getting older, it's so much fun. Hey, we've got some great music coming up. I can look forward to that. The Oak Ridge Boys, Riley Green and more.
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4: A prominent elderly American has been shot and killed in the Philippines. Authorities aren't sure what the motive may have been in that case. Officials do say the investigation is now underway. More on the story from correspondent Lisa Dwyer.
5: An American marine biologist was shot and killed by three men who barged into his house in the central Philippines over the weekend. 73-year-old Kent Carpenter was at home with his companion Sunday night when three men with covered faces forced their way in. Carpenter's companion says one drew a gun and shot Carpenter, killing him instantly. They fled with a laptop, cash, and a backpack. Silliman University says Carpenter was an exceptional scientist who had collaborated with the university on marine research work and studies since 1976. Police are trying to determine a motive for the killing. I'm Lisa Dwyer.
4: Breaking news and analysis, townhall.com. Seth Soutell takes a look at Wall Street.
6: Stocks rose on Wall Street after a report showed that inflation wasn't as bad as expected last month. The gains came even though oil prices continued to climb on worries that the U.S. and Iran may return to all-out war. The S&P 500 rose 0.4% Tuesday. The Dow added 9 points. That's less than 0.1%. The Nasdaq Composite rose 0.9%. Treasury yields fell in the bond market following the better-than-expected report on inflation. Chip stocks and other AI winners rebounded. Big U.S. banks, including J.P. Morgan Chase, reported strong profits. A big drop in IBM stock kept the gains in check. Seth Soutell, New York.
4: A group of 26 Meta employees suing the company, claiming it used AI systems that targeted those on medical or family leave for layoffs. Meta did let go some 8,000 workers in May. More on these stories at townhall.com.
7: With your Wednesday morning hump day, Lake Hartsville weather forecast, a mix of sun and clouds, chance of a shower, 88 the high, overnight low 71. Thursday, partly sunny, 93, overnight low 73. Friday, partly sunny, 93, overnight low 72. Make it a super safe day.
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0: Cody Johnson with The Fall right here in Real Country. Well, I think we've all pretty much figured out that AI is going to rot our brains unless we don't let it. 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So every time you ask AI to do something for you, follow it with a task that doesn't involve AI. That'll help keep your creative effort muscles alive. 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

0: That's Low Cash, hometown home, right here in real country. I'm Tammy Lively. Proud to say that Preston and Chris of Low Cash are just two of the nicest guys you would ever want to meet. Real family-oriented guys. I just love them to death. I've known them since the beginning, and I feel like a proud aunt. It's really great seeing their success. Hey, keep it here. We've got all kinds of great music coming up. We're going to get to some Travis Tritt. It looks like a little Freddie Fender next.
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0: It's Riley Green right here in Real Country. All righty, I feel the need to help you all out. 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You just let all the heat...
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0: That's Waylon Jennings. That song was a big hit for him, his eighth number one solo single right there. But that song was not originally recorded by him. Did you know that Don Williams did it originally? He did, a year before Waylon Jennings did, but it was number one for 3 weeks on the Billboard Hot Country Singles Chart. I'm Tammy. We've got some great music on the way. We've got Joe Diffie coming up. We'll do some Luke Combs, too. Keep it right here in Real Country.
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3: 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You're just waiting for someone to match your role perfectly. Well, now, there's a place where you can meet them fast.

Good morning, everybody. This is Mike Atkins. Welcome in with The Morning Show. We've had some rain early this morning. In fact, a couple hours ago, got good rain, some rain and thunder. So we had some again yesterday afternoon. So we've been blessed the past several days going back to the weekend of some people, you know, scattered getting some rain. So it's very moist out this morning, and we got a little fog developing too. So y'all be careful riding in, okay? We got 72 degrees. We've been kind of stuck on at 72. I mean, I'm looking at 72 on Monday morning, 72 yesterday morning. And let's make it a trifecta, a three-peat, 72 this morning. And it is very steamy out there. 100% relative humidity, no wind. So this is perfect for that fog. And barometer, 30.09 inches. 72 is the dew point right now. Let's check in with that forecast today. Partly sunny, 88. Overnight, 72. Thursday, partly sunny, 93. Overnight, 73. Friday, partly sunny, 93. Saturday, partly sunny, 92. Sunday, partly sunny, 91. For the weekend, we'll have a little better chance of an afternoon shower, rumble of thunder, but we ease back today and tomorrow and Friday as far as any rain goes. We'll take it, but we don't have a great, huge chance of it, okay? Right now, we've got 72 degrees in sports. American League shutting out the National League in the All-Star Game 4-0 last night. You consumers that are on the Hart County water system, okay, heads up, you got a boil water advisory now for a bunch of roads. Airline Goldmine Road, Kotal Road, Kotal Circle, Airline Store Road, Airline School Road, Destiny Lane, Mount Olivet Road, Mount Hebron Road, White Road, Blackman Road, Whitewood Road, Deer Run Lane, Bethany Bowersville Road, Union Hill School Road, Moshe Road, Cleveland Mill Road, B. Bailey Road, New Prospect Road, Tanglewood Lane, Beacon Light Road, Holly Hills Drive, Whitaker Road, Lou Gurley Road, and Lightwood Road, all under a boil water advisory. In recent days, you've had very low water pressure, if any water pressure. There was a major break over the weekend. I believe they've got that fixed. They've been bringing in water from other places. But, again, you've got some low levels in on those roads. If you're a consumer of Hart water, the Hart County Water System, boil water advisory in effect, okay? 10 after 6, it is Wednesday morning.

Clint Black, good morning. 16 minutes after 6. Hey, keep moving. Let's go. Claude, you're up. Hoss, get him up.

0: Susie Boggess. Good morning. 21 minutes after 6, the morning show.
1: While you're taking your kids to the school bus in the rain, we're drenching a highly sophisticated train heating and cooling unit with 5 inches of water an hour. While you're applying SPF 60, looking at a high of 97, we're subjecting train systems to temperatures north of 120 degrees Fahrenheit. While you're doing whatever it is you do, we're testing, retesting, engineering, and re-engineering to keep up with you. 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

0: 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A little fog brewing and 72 degrees with news.
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2: A vacation turns tragic for one Georgia family following the fatal shooting of a toddler.
3: Authorities in Kissimmee, Florida say the two-year-old died after being accidentally shot by his four-year-old cousin. Osceola County Sheriff Chris Blackman said the incident happened on Sunday afternoon.
4: According to investigation, a four-year-old family member located an unsecured firearm inside of the vehicle and discharged it, striking the two-year-old that was also inside the vehicle. The family had just arrived and were visiting here from Georgia.
3: Sheriff Blackman said the family was checking into a resort when two children were left unsupervised in a car. Authorities say the toddler was rushed to the hospital but later died. Blackman also said the Florida State Attorney's Office is investigating possible charges related to the incident. I'm Liz Kennedy.
2: Production finally underway at a $5 billion Bartow County battery factory. The high-grade EV batteries made at the SK Hyundai factory will be first sent to the Hyundai Meta plant in Bryan County. More than 3,500 people will eventually be employed at the Cartersville hub. The owner of three dogs in Floyd County now facing charges for a recent attack. The sheriff's office arrested the woman for reckless conduct after her dogs escaped her yard and violently attacked the victims. Injuries included lacerations, puncture wounds, and scratches. The dogs were not properly restrained at the time of the attack, reportedly. A teenager is behind bars for the deadly shooting of an 11-year-old in Columbus. Investigators say Caden Harris was killed while his brother was exchanging guns with a suspect identified as Jordan King. It's been a week since a child was shot to death on Apex Road. WTVM reports King turned himself in and the weapon this week. I'm Scott Kimbler.
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0: Good morning. Your news time, 6:33. Mike Hawkins reporting. Okay, the Hart County Water and Sewer Authority, they've issued an advisory over the weekend of low water pressure and a boil water advisory in several areas. Now, this has been widespread. This list includes Airline Gold Mine Road, Kotal Road, Kotal Circle, Airline Store Road, Airline School Road, Destiny Lane, Mount Olivet Road, Mount Hebron Road, White Road, Blackman Road, Whitewood Road, Deer Run Lane, Bethany Bowersville Road, Union Hill School Road, Moshe Road, Cleveland Mill Road, B. Bailey Road, New Prospect Road, Tanglewood Lane, Beacon Light Road, Holly Hills Drive, Whitaker Road, Lou Gurley Road, and Lightwood Road. Now, this may have disrupted your water supply or caused water pressure in parts of the water system to drop to very low levels. This boil water advisory in effect for any of you in these areas on the Hart County water system. The 2026 Northeast Georgia Ag Expo returning to the Hart County Ag Center Saturday, August 15th from 9 a.m. to 1 p.m. And it's shaping up to be the biggest and most exciting one yet. Now, admission is free, but a registration is required for the pedal tractor race and the antique tractor show. You can register online at www.hart-chamber.org or in person at the Hart County Chamber of Commerce office in downtown Hartville. Now, same-day registration will also be available, but antique tractor participants must arrive by 8 a.m. to unload. And parking and admission is free. The Hart County Ag Center at 1951 Bowman Highway in Hart County. That's going to be coming up August 15th. Lake Hartwell's elevation this morning, 652.45, up a tad from yesterday. Lake Russell's up a hair at 474.52. Clark Hill up 323.77. Lake Kiawee down 96.96. American League 4-zip winners over the National, the All-Star game last night in Philly. Everybody gets back to action this coming weekend on Friday night. Let's check in with that forecast today. Partly sunny, 88. Overnight, 72. Partly sunny Thursday, 93. Yesterday, we get up to 80. Our low this morning is 72 degrees right now. And, of course, it's very humid outside, 100% relative humidity. We had some rain a few hours ago, okay, after 3 o'clock, had a good rain. So I think most everybody got some of that. So it's very moist out this morning. Mosquitoes are loving that, aren't they? 72 degrees, no wind. So we got a little bit of fog developing. 100% relative humidity, dew points at 71. Barometer 30.09 inches and 72 degrees. Good morning.
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Band, 72 degrees. Yeah, a little fog here and there, so hopefully it won't be any widespread, but we do have some patchy stuff brewing. We need some of that Seminole wind is what we need.

0: John Anderson, good morning. It's 6:48. We got 72 degrees. Good morning.
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2: News this hour from Town Hall. I'm John Scott. U.S. military reimposed a naval blockade on Iran and intensified its airstrike campaign early Wednesday, hitting an Iranian army barracks. Missile alert warnings went out in Bahrain and Kuwait as they faced incoming Iranian fire, something that's been a daily occurrence, further straining a ceasefire in the war. Jordan also said that it shot down 3 incoming Iranian missiles. Supreme Court Justices Amy Coney Barrett and Elena Kagan have told lawmakers that a sharp increase in threats targeting justices is encroaching on their personal and family lives. Testifying before a House Appropriations Subcommittee, they say judges and lawmakers alike are facing more threats and are seeking millions of dollars to enhance security.
3: And those statistics sound abstract, but being on the receiving end of them is not. So I thought I would just share a little bit about how the threats have affected me and my family personally. They have required me to, or my children, to think about and see things that children should not have to see or think about. One example is when threats to my life were particularly intense a few years ago around the time of the Dobbs leak.
2: That is Justice Barrett. Justice Kagan says it's getting critical.
4: The Capitol Police Chief recently testified that threats against Congress are up 50% this year. The Supreme Court police expect a smaller but still very substantial 38% annual increase in threats this year, which follows a 25% increase last year. For some of us, those threats have come very close, and all of us live with the knowledge that they may again materialize.
2: A somber ceremony Tuesday as the sister of the late South Carolina Senator Lindsey Graham was sworn in to fill his seat 3 days after his death. Darlene Graham will fill the remaining 6 months of that term. More on these stories from townhall.com.
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2: Stocks were up Tuesday after data showed slowing inflation, even as shares of IBM stock went south.
7: Stocks rose on Wall Street after a report showed that inflation wasn't as bad as expected last month. The gains came even though oil prices continued to climb on worries that the U.S. and Iran may return to all-out war. The S&P 500 rose 0.4% Tuesday. The Dow added 9 points. That's less than 0.1%. The NASDAQ Composite rose 0.9%. Treasury yields fell in the bond market following the better-than-expected report on inflation. Chip stocks and other AI winners rebounded. Big U.S. banks, including J.P. Morgan Chase, reported strong profits. A big drop in IBM stock kept the gains in check. Seth Sutel, New York.
2: A U.S.-Russian space crew has arrived at the International Space Station for an 8-month mission. This is highlighting cooperation despite tension between the two countries. News at townhall.com. A prominent elderly American has been shot and killed in the Philippines. Authorities not for certain what the motive may have been in this case. Officials do say that an investigation is now underway. We have the update from correspondent Lisa Dwyer.
8: An American marine biologist was shot and killed by three men who barged into his house in the central Philippines over the weekend. 73-year-old Kent Carpenter was at home with his companion Sunday night when three men with covered faces forced their way in. Carpenter's companion says one drew a gun and shot Carpenter, killing him instantly. They fled with a laptop, cash, and a backpack. Silliman University says Carpenter was an exceptional scientist who had collaborated with the university, a marine research work and studies since 1976. Police are trying to determine a motive for the killing. I'm Lisa Dwyer.
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0: Good morning. That news time, 7:06. We got 72 degrees and we got a little fog brewing too. We've had some heavy rain earlier this morning, a few hours ago, so it's very moist out there. 100% relative humidity. We're going to warm up today to 88, get back into the 90s starting tomorrow. Hart County's Water and Sewer Authority, over the weekend, they issued a boil water advisory for several roads in Hart County that's on the Hart County water system. Apparently, over the weekend, a major water break leading to very low water pressure levels in certain areas. This has now become widespread. You've got Airline Gold Mine Road, Kotal Circle, Airline Store Road, Airline School Road, Destiny Lane, Mount Olivet Road, Mount Hebron Road, White Road, Blackman Road, Whitewood Road, Deer Run Lane, Bethany Bowersville Road, Union Hill School Road, Moshe Road, Cleveland Mill Road, B. Bailey Road, New Prospect Road, Tanglewood Lane, Beacon Light Road, Holly Hills Drive, Whitaker Road, Lou Gurley Road, and Lightwood Road. So all of these roads in these areas, if you're a member of the Hart County Water System, you're experiencing some very low water pressure levels. Now, this may be disrupted your water supply or caused water pressure in parts of the water system, so you're going to need to boil that water in order to protect the public from a potential health hazard. Now, during a boil water advisory, the Centers for Disease Control recommends that boiled tap water or bottled water needs to be used for drinking, brushing teeth, washing food, and preparing food and baby formula, making ice and drinking water for pets and et cetera. So take caution and boil that water if you're in that affected area on the Hart County water system. They've been experiencing some very low levels over the past several days since the weekend. The 2026 Northeast Georgia Ag Expo, Hart County Ag Center, Saturday, August 15th from 9 a.m. to 1 p.m. Now, according to Brian Fleming, member of the Ag Expo Planning Committee, this event is a great way for the public, especially our youth, to connect with agriculture in a hands-on, meaningful way. Admission is free, but registration is required if you're going to be a part of the pedal tractor race and the antique tractor show. And for more information, www.hart-chamber.org. You can get signed up there or in person at the Hart County Chamber of Commerce office. Now, parking and admission is free, and that'll be at the Ag Center, 1951 Bowman Highway, August the 15th. Lake Hartwell's elevation this morning, 652.45, up from yesterday, but still very low. Full pool is at 660. We've got sports coming up.
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0: In sports, hey, the American League 4-0 over the National League in the All-Star game last night in Philly. Right now, time to check in with today's weathercast, presented by Skelton Morris Associates, Chandler Center, Chandler Street in Hartwell. 72 degrees, no wind, 100% relative humidity. I would say around 3 o'clock this morning, a good heavy rain for many people. And it could have been scattered, but a lot of people getting some rain this morning. You folks in the city, y'all been hogging that rain in recent weeks. So when it's a good rain, you get it. And you got another good one this morning. We're looking right now at a barometer reading of 30.09 inches. Dew point is at 71, and again, very, very humid. In fact, we were still in the 90 percentile range of humidity at 9 o'clock yesterday morning. So it's summertime, it's humid, right? Mosquitoes are out. So any standing water that may be in your yard, you know, like in a bucket or something, dump it out, use it on the garden or whatever. You know, we don't want any more mosquitoes breeding, and this weather has been perfect for that stuff. 72 degrees right now. That complete forecast in just a moment.
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0: Today we're looking at partly sunny skies, 88, overnight 72, partly sunny Thursday, 93, Friday partly sunny, 93. What about the weekend? We got a chance of a shower, maybe a rumble of thunder Saturday and Sunday. Otherwise, partly sunny with highs in the low 90s. Looking ahead to next week, we'll be in the low 90s to the upper 80s. Not too bad next week. We got a chance of a shower each day, typical for this time of year. No major outbreaks of rain, which we would certainly use. But, you know, just looking ahead to next week, anywhere from 93 down to 89 for highs in the afternoon. From this point on to the weekend, kind of the same situation, upper 80s to low 90s. Today we'll be in the upper 80s. Yesterday we got up to 80. After a low of 72, we got 72 degrees right now. 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
0: We're going to see a little sunshine.

0: Mr. John Conley. Yes, we are going to need the rose-colored glasses. In fact, you're going to need them driving in this morning. So, sunshine. Okay. Johnson Heating and Air at North Georgia Credit Union. Today's calendar. Zion CME Church invites you to their first anniversary for Pastor Jimricus Allen and First Lady Kelsey Allen and family. That's going to be this Sunday, July 19th at 10 a.m. Helping Hands Food Pantry of Ministry of Bethany Baptist Church, offering a drive-through food distribution to families from Hart and Franklin counties this Saturday, July 18th from 9 to 10 a.m. Youth Revival, Souls on Fire. That's going to be happening Sunday at Pleasant Grove Baptist Church in Livonia. And that's at 250 Pleasant Grove Road in Livonia. They're going to have worship, live music, dynamic speakers. And that's going to be happening this Sunday, the 19th at 6 p.m., Pleasant Grove Baptist Church, Pleasant Grove Road in Livonia. Let's take a break and check in with Johnson Heating and Air.
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0: The Lefevre Quartet will be in concert in Cannon, Georgia at Popular Springs Camp Brown. 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
0: Bethesda Methodist Church is having a revival August 9th with Pastor Bo Swofford bringing the message. 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Jeep Fest, August 8th, from 10 a.m. to 3 p.m., downtown Livonia at 12117 Augusta Road in Livonia. Proceeds from the event will go to the nonprofit CSP. And general entry is, let's see, $30, $15, and $45. And that's August the 8th from 10 a.m. to 3 p.m. on Augusta Road in Livonia, Jeep Fest 2026. 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

0: 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Good morning.
1: Well, life on the farm is kind of laid back. Ain't much an old country boy like me can't hack. It's early to rise, early in the sack. I thank God I'm a country boy.

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3: Residents in the coastal Georgia area of Garden City say they're worried about a massive jump in their property taxes soon.
4: The city recently adopted an 88% increase in property taxes, which has many homeowners up in arms. During this week's city council meeting, this resident says it will hurt many people.
5: Already toggling between food and shelter, food and utilities, like that amount of money could be devastating.
4: WSAV-TV reports that every property will see an increase depending on size, and that one reason for the increase is the loss of the fire protection fee. I'm Liz Kennedy.
3: A Texas man facing federal charges for allegedly threatening employees at an Atlanta-based company. A voicemail left for Jewish employees at Flock Safety reportedly threatened harm against them. 11 Alive reports there have been 4 suspects in northern Georgia facing investigation over threats in the last year. The owner of 3 dogs in Floyd County now facing charges for a recent attack. The sheriff's office arrested the woman for reckless conduct after her dogs escaped her yard and violently attacked the victims. Injuries included lacerations, puncture wounds, and scratches. Dogs were not properly restrained at the time of the attack. A teenager behind bars for the deadly shooting of an 11-year-old in Columbus. Investigators say Caden Harris was killed while his brother was exchanging guns with the suspect, identified as Jordan King. It's been a week since the child was shot to death on Apex Road. WTVM reports King turned himself and the weapon in recently. A Georgia sheriff facing federal charges. A grand jury indicted Burke County Sheriff Alonzo Williams for multiple counts of extortion. He's accused of taking cash payments to help make DUI charges go away. I'm Scott Kimbler.
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1: Good morning. That news time at 7:33. It's rather humid out there, 100% relative humidity. We've had some rain earlier this morning, so it's kind of damp. And we got 72 degrees already with some sunshine. We got news from Northeast Georgia Upstate coming up.
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1: Good morning, that news time at 7:34. And we had another good rain this morning, so it is rather humid and damp out. We've got 72 right now. Look for a high around 88 today, and then tomorrow a little bit warmer in the low 90s on Thursday, Friday, Saturday, and Sunday. What's up at news? Hart County's Water and Sewer Authority, they have a boil water advisory in effect for a pretty widespread area. Now, it began over the weekend with an apparent water break in one of their lines in the county, leading to very low water levels, if any water, in certain areas. Now, this list has grown to a boil water advisory. Airline Gold Mine Road, Kotal Circle, Airline Store Road, Airline School Road, Destiny Lane, Mount Olivet Road, Mount Hebron Road, White Road, Blackman Road, Whitewood Road, Deer Run Lane, Bethany Bowersville Road, Union Hill School Road, Moshe Road, Cleveland Mill Road, B. Bailey Road, New Prospect Road, Tanglewood Lane, Beacon Light Road, Holly Hills Drive, Whitaker Road, Lou Gurley Road, and Lightwood Road. Now, in order to protect the public from a potential health hazard, customers that have experienced water outages and or low pressure are advised to use only boiled tap water or bottled water for drinking, cooking, or preparing food. So again, heads up in these areas if you're on the Hart County water system. The 2026 Northeast Georgia Ag Expo, and that's going to be at the Hart County Ag Center, Saturday, August 15th from 9 a.m. to 1 p.m. Going to be a big one. Now, parking and admission are free. Admission is free, but registration is required if you're going to have a kid in the pedal tractor race and the antique tractor show. You can register online at hart-chamber.org or in person at the Hart County Chamber of Commerce. Same-day registration will also be available, but antique tractor participants must arrive by 8 o'clock that morning to unload. St. Mary's Sacred Heart Hospital, in partnership with Flatshaws Baptist Church and Vituity Healthcare Solutions, hosting a back-to-school bash July 19th from 2 to 6 p.m., Flatshaws Baptist Church on the Bowersville Highway. Now, in addition to school supplies, families attending the back-to-school bash also have access to free back-to-school sports physicals, free food including hot dogs, chips, and drinks, and free Pelican snow cones for the kids. And that's coming up this weekend on Sunday the 19th, and that'll be happening at Flatshaws Baptist Church from 2 to 6 p.m. Lake Hartwell's elevation this morning, up a little but still way down. It's 652.45. Lake Russell at 474.52. Lake Kiawe and the upstate at 96.96. They're down from yesterday. Good morning. Your news time, 7:37.
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11: 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The American League shut out the National League in the All-Star game last night in Philadelphia at Citizens Bank Park 4-0. Cody Bellinger opened the scoring with a two-run single in the first. Three runs for the American League in the first inning. They added one more in the eighth in a 4-0 victory. American League had seven hits, while the National League All-Stars were held to just three hits in the ballgame. Cody Bellinger was named the MLB All-Star Game Ted Williams MVP. Spain defeated France 2-0 in the first semifinal of the World Cup yesterday to advance to the World Cup final on Sunday. The other semifinal is today between England and Argentina. The winner meets Spain on Sunday. The loser will play France in the third place game Saturday. Bundle auto and home, renters, or condo, and save with Progressive. I'm John Thayer with the Sports Flash on FM 104.1 WKLY.
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1: Checking in with that forecast today. We're going to be looking at sunshine, a few clouds, but it's going to be a sunny day for the most part. And highs getting up around 88, and then tonight a low 72. Thursday, partly sunny, 93. Friday, partly sunny, 93. Yesterday, we got up to 80. Again, had some rain yesterday afternoon. Had some more rain early this morning, around 3 or so. And right now, it's very moist out there, 100% relative humidity. We don't have a lick of wind, so we got some patchy fog been developing. Barometer right now at 30.09. That's kind of stuck there. And again, humidity at 100%. Dew points at 72. We got 73 degrees. 72 has been the low. 73 right now. 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

The Urban Cowboy, Mickey Gilley, the late Mickey Gilley. It's 11 before 8 o'clock. The morning show, Wednesday morning hump day. Country boy, Alan Jackson.

0: Country boy, Alan Jackson. Good morning, everybody. 7:53, 7 away from 8 o'clock here on the morning show and outside. A little patchy fog here and there developing, 73 degrees. Time to check in this morning with Clerk of Court Frankie Gray. And good morning, Frankie.
1: Mike?
0: Yes, good morning. How you doing?
1: Good morning. How you doing?
0: I'm doing great. What's happening in court these days?
1: Well, no court this week. We do have it Friday. We'll have court. We're going to have criminal starting at 9:30. Busy day around the courthouse Friday. We should finish about 1 or 2 o'clock. And then, Mike, next week we have court 3 days. We have it Wednesday, Thursday, and Friday. We have criminal and civil motions each day. So we'll be busy Wednesday, Thursday, Friday of next week. I have 3 Superior Court judges, and all 3 are coming to visit us next week. So we'll have them here. And looking ahead, Mike, August 3rd week, we do have a jury that we've mailed out for that week. And one of our judges is having a criminal trial week. And then the following week, the 10th of August, we'll be doing another jury trial week. So 2 juries, first 2 weeks of August. And then that rolls us into the grand jury the week of the 17th, something that we have to do every year, February and August. And this will be our August grand jury. So we'll be getting notices out for that. And this grand jury will tour the jail and will tour the schools system. So whatever school system they choose to go to, we'll arrange that with Miss Jennifer Carter, and we'll be touring the schools. So that's kind of where we're at right now with courts.
0: Okay. Anything else?
1: Just want to remind everybody, jury season is here. We just come out of several weeks of it, but we are getting them jury scam calls. Be leery of that. I got a call yesterday where a family member of someone had gotten a call, and an elderly male tried to intimidate them into giving green dot cards or something like that, but it's basically where you put cash on the card. Just remember, that's not how we do business. We do not call you on the phone. We do not tell you you owe a fine. We do not tell you, or we do not get warrants against you for missing jury duty. We simply get an order to you, give you another court date, get you in court. So if you get that call, hang up on them. Give me a call. Give the sheriff's office a call. And we can tell you real quick if you did make it for jury duty, and we'll just reassign you another date. It's that simple. So be leery of these jury calls.
0: Okay. Well, listen, Frankie, we always appreciate the update.
1: Yes, sir, Mike. I appreciate it. If you need us, give us a call or come see us.
0: Hey, thank you so much.
1: Thank you, sir. Bye-bye.
0: Okay. Hart County Clerk of Superior Court, Frankie Gray, and the Clerk's Report.
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0: Cole Swindell, a little help there from Joe D. Messina, who made that song popular. Good morning. It's 8 o'clock outside, 73 degrees. We've been flirting around with some fog this morning because it's so humid. I mean, the humidity's been at 100%. Right now, it's about 98%. But it was high yesterday, and it's again steamy this morning. News at 8 o'clock.
1: News this hour from Town Hall. I'm John Scott. The U.S. has imposed a naval blockade on Iran and intensified its airstrike campaign in retaliation for Tehran's attacks on ships trying to pass through the Strait of Hormuz. Iranian officials said the American strikes Wednesday hit an Iranian army barracks, killing at least seven troops. Adding further pressure on Tehran, the U.S. Treasury Department issuing fresh sanctions against Iran. A call for more protection amid dangerous times for judges around the country. Bob Agnew has more.
2: Supreme Court Justice Amy Coney Barrett has told lawmakers that a sharp increase in threats targeting her and other justices is increasingly encroaching on their personal and family lives. Barrett, along with liberal Justice Elena Kagan, testified to Congress on Tuesday, a rare event for members of the high court. With violence and intimidation on the rise nationwide, the justices are seeking millions of dollars to enhance security to help keep judges safe across the country. Bob Agner reporting.
1: In health news, Michigan officials eyeing lettuce as a possible cause to a large cyclospora outbreak. Correspondent Lisa Dwyer.
3: 2026 is already the nation's worst year for reported cases. More than 30 states have reported infections. Michigan has more than 3,300 cases. Officials there say early information points to lettuce or salad greens as a possible culprit. Michigan officials advise consumers to buy whole heads of lettuce, discard the outer layers, and thoroughly wash what's left. They also suggest avoiding bagged lettuce and pre-mixed salad kits. Cyclospora is a microscopic parasite that commonly causes watery diarrhea. I'm Lisa Dwyer.
1: Heavy downpours in South Texas washed out highways and stranded motorists Tuesday. Forecasters warn that a threat of more severe weather could bring dangerous flooding. Governor Greg Abbott declared a disaster. More from townhall.com.
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1: New York State says no to data centers.
6: New York is blocking new large data centers that fuel artificial intelligence for up to a year to protect the environment and energy grid. Governor Kathy Hochul signed an executive order Tuesday for the country's first statewide moratorium on hyperscale data centers. These facilities require massive amounts of energy and water to cool thousands of servers. The governor's order pauses state permitting and directs regulators to create standards addressing environmental impacts and energy demand. Tech companies argue this could hurt job growth and seed ground to China and AI development. Keith Peters reporting.
1: A Tyrannosaurus Rex fossil billed as one of the world's largest and most complete specimens was sold for a record $50.1 million to a mystery bidder. The fossil discovered in 2021 on a ranch in South Dakota. News at townhall.com. Well, this has to be a little embarrassing or maybe extremely humiliating, but at least he didn't get tossed into the slammer. The governor of Nevada pulled over for a traffic violation.
7: In video from the Las Vegas Metropolitan Police Department.
8: Good. Sergeant Chico, Metro Police. The reason I'm stopping you is for the, I'm aware, for the red light violation back there. So you're good to go, sir. Appreciate you. Have a good day.
7: The governor immediately identified himself as Lombardo, and the interaction with the police officer who stopped him lasted about 15 seconds. The governor's campaign says he was stopped briefly over a question about whether he had come to a full stop before turning right on red. The president of a police union that endorsed the governor says it's common practice to let a driver go without a citation. I'm Haya Pinjwani.
1: Semifinal World Cup action today. 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
0: Good morning news at 8:05. Hart County's Water and Sewer Authority has a boil water advisory in effect for low water pressure in certain areas, and some areas that have been affected. Maybe they're getting their pressure back, but still the lines have been affected by this. So it would be Airline Goldmine Road, Kotal Road, Kotal Circle, Airline Store Road, Airline School Road, Destiny Lane, Mount Olivet Road, Mount Hebron Road, Cleveland Mill Road, Moshe Road, Union Hill School Road, Bethany Bowersville Road, Deer Run Lane, Whitewood Road, Blackman Road, White Road, B. Bailey Road, New Prospect Road, Tanglewood Lane, Beacon Light Road, Holly Hills Drive, Whitaker Road, Lou Gurley Road, and Lightwood Road. Now, in order to protect the public from a potential health hazard, customers that have experienced water outages and/or low pressure are advised to use only boiled tap water or bottled water for drinking, cooking, or preparing food, or like baby formula and so forth. Hart County Superior Court, we just heard the clerk's report with Clerk Frankie Gray. What's on the docket this week?
9: Well, no court this week. We do have it Friday. We'll have court. We're going to have criminal starting at 9:30. Busy day around the courthouse Friday.
0: That, according to Clerk Frankie Gray. Lake Hartville this morning, 6:50, 2.45. All-star game last night, American League 4-0 over the National League. Let's check in with that forecast.
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0: Today we're looking at sunshine, a few clouds, 88, overnight 72, and partly sunny and hot, 93 on Thursday. Yesterday we got up to 80, had some rain early this morning. 72 has been the low, 73 right now.
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2: A vacation turns tragic for one Georgia family following the fatal shooting of a toddler.
3: Authorities in Kissimmee, Florida say the two-year-old died after being accidentally shot by his four-year-old cousin. Osceola County Sheriff Chris Blackman said the incident happened on Sunday afternoon.
4: According to an investigation, a four-year-old family member located an unsecured firearm inside of the vehicle and discharged it, striking the two-year-old that was also inside of the vehicle. The family had just arrived and were visiting here from Georgia.
3: Sheriff Blackman said the family was checking into a resort when two children were left unsupervised in a car. Authorities say the toddler was rushed to the hospital but later died. Blackman also said the Florida State Attorney's Office is investigating possible charges related to the incident. I'm Liz Kennedy.
2: Production finally underway at a $5 billion Bartow County battery factory. The high-grade EV batteries made at the SK Hyundai factory will be first sent to the Hyundai Meta plant in Bryan County. More than 3,500 people will eventually be employed at the Cartersville hub. The owner of three dogs in Floyd County now facing charges for a recent attack. The sheriff's office arrested the woman for reckless conduct after her dogs escaped her yard and violently attacked the victims. Injuries included lacerations, puncture wounds, and scratches. The dogs were not properly restrained at the time of the attack, reportedly. A teenager is behind bars for the deadly shooting of an 11-year-old in Columbus. Investigators say Caden Harris was killed while his brother was exchanging guns with a suspect identified as Jordan King. It's been a week since a child was shot to death on Apex Road. WTVM reports King turned himself in and the weapon this week. I'm Scott Kimbler.
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0: Checking in with that forecast today, partly sunny 88, overnight 72, partly sunny 93 by tomorrow. A little patchy fog we've been messing with this morning. We're looking at sunshine, few clouds, 72 the low, and 74 right now.
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Montgomery Gentry, good morning, everybody. Okay, we're going to start a band. It's 8:52, 8 before 9. We're going to start a band. We need some guitar players who can play other instruments, too. We need to start a band. Who do we need to start with? We're going to start with two guys. You got two guys or two gals. Who are you going to start a band with? There's a lot of great people to start a band with. But I'm kind of thinking, if I can persuade Brad Paisley and Keith Urban to join my band, I think we have a pretty good chance of going on, what is it, America's Got Talent or whatever. You know, we got a chance of going up there and kind of catching somebody's eye.

36 degrees. We got that sunshine up and brewing this morning. Yeah, gonna start a band. I think I'd go with Urban and Paisley. That ain't a bad way. You know, and then if he's not on touring, if he's not touring with the Eagles or doing his own stuff, you may want to bring in kind of the godfather of this guitar business, modern day godfather of it. His name is Vincent Gill. Now, this boy can tear up some strings, okay?

0: The Ban Perry. Good morning. It's 16 minutes after 9 o'clock, the morning show.
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0: Good morning, everybody. This is Mike Atkins. Welcome in with the Swap Shop, 706-376-3363. Good morning, Swap Shop. What can we do for you?
1: Yeah, Mike, I sold those two Marine boat speakers yesterday.
0: Okay.
1: Just take it off. Thank you very much.
0: Hey, no problem. I see it right here. He's over in Seneca, got rid of those, so I'm going to take them off. If you've gotten rid of an item or found something, you let me know. I'll be glad and take that off. My number is 706-376-3363. Okay, for sale, a 5x10-foot lawnmower trailer with a ramp on it, $600. 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
0: 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What can we do for you?
6: Swap Shop. What was that number on that air compressor?
0: On that what now?
6: Air compressor.
0: Hang on just a second. Let me see. Go back and look on that one. Okay. Sure. Air compressor. Give me just a second. Let's see.

0: controlling motor, air compressor. I think I've covered everything. I don't even see an air compressor. I know we've got one on here somewhere. Vacuum cleaner, let's see. I don't see the air compressor right now. Was some other items with it, or was it just that? Because I'm looking back.
1: No, just that right there.
0: Let's see. Hang on just a second. I may be able to find. I'm just overlooking it somewhere here. Okay, trolling motor. Got a generator. We had that. Impact drill. I don't see it right now. It's just somehow overlooking me. When I come in, if I come to another one, I will stop and make sure that you can write it down.
1: Yeah, okay.
0: But I can't see it. I don't know. Almost kind of got me now because it must have been on the front of the show, but I'm looking at everything I got right here, and I don't think, nothing was called in on that. Got the propane heater with tanks. And we do have an air compressor. I know we got one. We had that rigid air blower fan. Was that it? Let's see. Let's double check again. Lamps, air compressor, incubator. Zero turn. We got the generator, the electric smoker, controlling motor, everything I've had. Yeah, impact drill. Well, I'm going blank on that because I'm looking at what I've done. But I know I got one, an air compressor, because I'm pretty sure it's a 20-gallon air compressor that I've got somewhere right over here. Hey, my number to call, 706-376-3363. And I'm trying to look for that air compressor right quick to see if I can throw that number at him. Because maybe I've just had it on twice. But now I'm not even finding that one. Hey, my number, 706-376-3363. Yes, sometimes it gets to me here. We can't find it. It's going to drive me crazy on that air compressor. Here's one, and we just clicked the line on him. Here's one that I haven't gotten to. It's a 20-gallon Campbell air compressor for $60. I haven't had it on yet. But that number is 706-436-1841. And I'm going to mark it here in case you call back on it. But I'm still looking at what I've had earlier, and maybe I just said air compressor, didn't mean to. My number is 706-376-3363. Looking to buy quart or half-gallon glass jars, they want to buy some, 706-376-6794. 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
0: Let's see, had it on a moment ago. 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
7: Mike,
0: yeah.
7: I need the number for the costume giveaway.
0: Hang on just a second. Had that on just a little bit ago. It should be right over here. That number is 706-245-6436.
7: Okay, I got that. Thank you.
0: Hey, no problem. Friends, if you need a number, give me a call. I'll try my darndest to find it for you. What else is going on this morning? Make sure I didn't skip over a page there. And I did. For sale, a rifle over under, 7mm over 16-gauge, and they got a club car golf cart, 706-436-0472. 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
0: Good morning.
4: The Chevrolet hubcaps, you can take them off.
0: Okay.
4: I sold them, and I still have the two 14-inch tires. 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
0: Okay.
4: And I still have the beauty rings to fit an F-350 Ford. 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
0: Uh-huh.
4: My number's 436-1685.
0: I'll be glad and get these on.
4: Thanks so much. Bye-bye.
0: And let's see, I'm going to find his item he just talked about because I gave that out just a little bit ago. 1685. We're going to take that stuff off, and we're going to put this stuff on. And my number to call, 706-376-3363. Yeah, he's got the couple of 14-inch tires. They came off a pontoon trailer. They're 215x75. And he's got, they're $50 on those. and he's got a set of beauty rings to fit an F-354. They're 17-inch, 150 on those beauty rings, 706-436-1685. My number, 706-376-3363. 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And friends, that's going to wrap it up on today's Swap Shop. 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Y'all have a great rest of the day. 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
1: News this hour from Town Hall, I'm John Scott. U.S. has reimposed a blockade on Iran after Tehran's attacks on ships in the Strait of Hormuz, but Iran remains defiant.
2: Tehran has insisted that any ship going through the strait must do so on a route through Iranian waters and must follow the instructions of Iran's paramilitary Revolutionary Guard. Now, the U.S. had been trying to support those vessels, and the U.N.'s International Maritime Organization had supported this route around Oman, but the ships that have been attacked by Iran in recent days all have been plying that route.
1: Correspondent John Gambrell in Dubai. The price per barrel of Brent crude oil, the international standard, briefly topped $87 early Tuesday, still well below the nearly 120 reached at the height of the war. The price dipped to 78, then back up to 85 a barrel on Wednesday. Another round of sweltering heat in store for much of the U.S. this week, correspondent Laura Wetters reports.
3: The National Weather Service predicting more than 90 temperature records across the country will be tied or broken this week. Believe it or not, most of those records will be broken in the overnight hours when it's supposed to cool down. Cities in the Midwest and Northeast, best known for record-breaking cold, likely to see record-setting nighttime temperatures. These places include Fargo, North Dakota, International Falls, Minnesota, and Portland, Maine.
1: President Trump endorsing MyPillow founder Mike Lindell for Minnesota governor. Lindell has been one of the president's most outspoken supporters. World Cup semifinal today in Atlanta. Argentina faces England. The winner will play Spain Sunday in East Rutherford, New Jersey. On Wall Street, the Dow up 205 points, the Nasdaq adding 150. This is SRN News.
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1: A bipartisan group of senators introducing a bill championed by Lindsey Graham that would impose sanctions on top Russian figures and heavy tariffs on the biggest buyers of Russian oil. Connecticut Democrat Richard Blumenthal says Graham was excited about the prospect of the Russian sanctions bill finally becoming reality.
6: Ukraine is turning the tide. We're meeting the moment with scorching sanctions legislation that will help to stop the flow of revenue to Putin's war machine from purchase of Russian oil and gas. And he was ecstatic about that progress.
1: Blumenthal says the sanctions would target the top buyers of Russian oil, China, and India. Thai officials say two more people injured in a huge fire at a Bangkok music bar had died. That brings the total to 32. More than 70 people were injured. 30 people remain hospitalized. News at townhall.com. The president taking action on two national monuments in Utah.
7: President Trump is moving to reduce the size of the Bears, Ears, and Grand Staircase Escalante National Monuments in Utah. The administration says the change will return more land to productive use and give states greater flexibility in managing natural resources. The move comes as Republicans push to expand energy production and increase access to public lands across the West. Willie Nelson, The White House.
1: A group of 26 Meta employees suing the company, claiming it used artificial intelligence systems that disproportionately targeted those on medical or family leave for layoffs. Meta laid off 8,000 employees, or about 10% of its workforce, in May. The lawsuit filed in federal court in Oakland claims the company used internal AI systems, keystroke and activity monitoring data, and other methods to determine just who would be laid off. More on these stories at townhall.com.
0: Good morning. It's 10:05. Mid-morning news. Mike Hackens reporting. Hart County's Water and Sewer Authority issuing an advisory over the weekend, and now this is pretty widespread with the Bowl Water Advisory. The affected areas, Airline Gold Mine Road, Kotal Road, Kotal Circle, Airline Store Road, Airline School Road, Destiny Lane, Mount Olivet Road, Mount Hebron Road, White Road, Blackman Road, Whitewood Road, Deer Run Lane, Bethany Bowersville Road, Union Hill School Road, Moshe Road, Cleveland Mill Road, B. Bailey Road, New Prospect Road, Tanglewood Lane, Beacon Light Road, Holly Hills Drive, Whitaker Road, Lou Gurley Road, and Lightwood Road. Now, in order to protect the public from a potential health hazard, customers in these areas that have experienced water outages and or low pressure are advised to use only boiled tap water or bottled water for drinking, cooking, or preparing food. Hart County Superior Court, what is on the docket this week, Clerk of Court Frankie Gray?
8: Well, no court this week. We do have it Friday. We'll have court. We're going to have criminal starting at 9:30. Busy day around the courthouse Friday.
0: That according to Clerk of Court Frankie Gray. Right now, time to check in with that mid-boarding sports flash.
9: 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The Atlanta Hawks are back in action tomorrow in the NBA Summer League in Las Vegas when the Hawks take on the Memphis Grizzlies in the Thomas and Mack Center. The Hawks are 3-0 in the Las Vegas Summer League. Major League Baseball season, the regular season back underway tomorrow night in Philadelphia when the Phillies host the New York Mets. The Braves will play on Friday as they take on the Rangers at Truist Park. Braves are currently 55-40 on the season, coming off of a victory heading into the All-Star break. The Braves have won three of their last five contests. Golf World turns their attention to the final major of the year. It's the 154th Open Championship from Royal Birkdale, round one tomorrow. 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
0: Checking in with that forecast today, going to be looking at sunshine, a few clouds, 88, overnight 72, partly sunny tomorrow up to 93. Our low this morning, 72, 78 right now.
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1: Weekend. It's believed the child's 4-year-old cousin found an unsecured gun inside the car and fired the shot. No charges have been filed yet. Passenger rail service could be returning to Macon for the first time in more than half a century.
2: Robert Reichert, chairman of the I-75 Central Corridor Coalition, says while the Georgia Department of Transportation wants public feedback on a proposed passenger rail line connecting Atlanta and Savannah,
3: we think that the route between Atlanta, Macon, and Savannah is the route that should be chosen.
2: He tells 41 NBC the potential stop in Macon could be a major boost for the region.
3: In fact, Amtrak wants to see a route in their national network going from Nashville, Tennessee, to Savannah, Georgia, and this would fall directly into that.
2: The public survey will help determine the project's future, with public comments being accepted through August 6th. I'm Rebecca Hughes.
1: A Georgia sheriff is facing federal charges. A grand jury indicted Burke County Sheriff Alonzo Williams for multiple counts of extortion. He's accused of taking cash payments to help make DUI charges disappear five times between 2021 and 2022. The sheriff also allegedly gave a gun to a convicted felon in September of 2023. A teenager is behind bars for the deadly shooting of an 11-year-old in Columbus. Investigators say Caden Harris was killed while his brother was exchanging guns with a suspect, identified as Jordan King. It's been a week since the child was shot to death on Apex Road. WTVM reports King turned himself and the weapon in on Friday. And thousands of people are gathering in Georgia today to watch the World Cup. Today's second semifinal between England and Argentina will kick off at 3 p.m. at Atlanta Stadium. The gates at Centennial Olympic Park are opening at 11 a.m. for the FIFA Fan Fest. I'm Thomas Cage.
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0: Good morning. Checking in with that forecast. We're going to look at a sunny day, a few clouds, and a high 88, overnight low 72. And then Thursday, partly sunny, up to 93. Yesterday, we get up to 80. 72 is a low, and right now we've got 81 degrees.
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0: Marty Rabin, who is now a meteorologist of Shenandoah. Yes, Marty, you are correct, my friend. As Ed McMahon would say, yes, you're correct. It is heating up a little bit. We've got 82 degrees. We're talking sports.
1: It's now time to check out what's hot and what's not in the world of sports on the WKOY Sports Wrap Show. Stay tuned as we discuss everything from local high school sports to college sports to pro sports and everything in between. If it's happening in sports, we'll talk about it. It all starts right now.
0: Good morning, everybody. This is Mike Atkins. Welcome in with the Sports Wrap Show. What are we rapping about? American League beat National League 4-0 last night in the All-Star game. National League records are so much better than American League, but that don't mean nothing. You know, paper is paper. So the deal is now, when it comes to World Series time, American League will have home field advantage. And if you've ever been in a playoff situation, your favorite team has been in one, you realize that 98% of the time, if you got home court advantage, home field advantage, you're going to win that game seven. I've just seen, especially in baseball, in basketball, never is a road team going to win that game seven. If you can get to a game seven, you got home court advantage, home field. It's big. So if you're a National League team, you realize when you get to the World Series, you had better put them away in four games. You better, because if it gets down to the end, to the nitty-gritty, you're going to be in a whole heap of trouble. You know, and last night, the National League hitters could not do anything against the American League. And I realize they were that good at pitchers, but somebody didn't get the memo. I mean, it was a rough one. So, anyway, American League, they got the home field. Speaking of fields, St. Mary's Healthcare System has been named the official healthcare provider of the Athens indoor football team. Did y'all know they had an indoor football team that's going to debut next year in 2027? They play, I think,

And it's like, you know, I know the parking issue in Athens. I've been to some events there. It is, I don't know why a lot of teams at Georgia forget about Stegman Coliseum. And I've never been a big fan of Stegman. Went to school there. I just don't like Stegman. I never liked that weird design. I just don't like the building. It's just, I don't think it's just conducive to sports. I mean, I just don't like it. I don't know if it's all the rodeos they had there and they'll take the floor out and put all the dirt in. I don't know what it is. But that Akins Arena is big. Is it as big as Stegman seating-wise? Probably not, but it just looks cozier, and it's a great place. And that's where they're going to play the indoor football at, and they do the hockey that over there too. But the Athens indoor football team will begin play in the Indoor Football League in 2027 at Akins Ford Arena. Now, this is who runs that team. At Salmon, he is like the team president. The ownership group, NFL Hall of Famer Jerome Bettis, the bus. University of Georgia legend David Pollack. Former Major League Baseball All-Star and NFL football player. He was a great safety. Brian Jordan. You know, Brian Jordan played when Dion played for the Braves and the Falcons. And people forget about Brian Jordan. We talk about Dion a lot, Bo Jackson, two sports stars. But people forget about Brian Jordan, who was, to me, he was a really good defensive back, and he was a really good baseball player. Was he better at baseball than football? I don't know. I think he was kind of equal. I mean, we can always sit back and say that Dion was much better at football than baseball, but Dion was good at baseball. Bo will tell you he's a baseball player, but I thought he was better at football than baseball. But Brian Jordan, his name does not get mentioned enough. So, Brian, we're mentioning your name. Remember that now. Remember Mike talked to Kut about you. So I can get some seats, some good seats at that thing. So this is going to be happening, and Mark St. Mary is going to be the official health care provider of that team. And I'm looking at their website right now. This is the 18th season that the IFL... They feature 14 franchises, and now they're going to be in Athens, Georgia. So we're going to check it out. I mean, have you ever been to indoor football game? Indoor football game is fun. It's not like soccer and hockey, which you watch on TV, and soccer just puts me to sleep. I'm sorry. I'm not going to get off on FIFA, whatever you call it, the World Cup. I get, you know, I've already been told you got to be there to appreciate it. But arena football, you can watch it on TV, and it's really fun. It's really fun. And it's a shorter field. Of course, it's indoor in a coliseum or a basketball, you know, court. They put the turf down, and it's just, it's really fun. So I'm looking at this league, okay? So let's go to the teams. In the Western Conference, Arizona Rattlers, New Mexico Chupacabras, Northern Arizona Wranglers, Chupacabras, San Antonio Gunslingers. So, see, they got these old, USFL names? Because San Antonio, was it the Houston Gunslingers? The team that Jim Kelly played on before he got to the NFL? Okay, San Diego Strike Force. That sounds like a good name. The Strike Force. Tucson Sugar Skulls. The Vegas Nighthawks. Why is it that the other leagues like, you know, minor league baseball teams and IFL football teams, why do they have cooler names that like the major league teams do? I mean, really, these are some cool names. Fisher's Freight. Okay, that's in the Eastern Conference. Fisher's Freight. Wherever Fisher's is. Green Bay Blizzard. You got the Green Bay Packers. You got the Green Bay Blizzards. The Iowa Barnstormers. That fits Iowa perfectly. The Jacksonville Sharks. I mean, really, how many Jaguars are in Jacksonville? There's more Sharks roaming around, right? The Orlando Pirates. Arr. Well, Orlando is inland, so that one's questionable. The Quad City Steam Wheelers. Would that be

0: self-esteem coming out of a wheelchair? I'm not sure. The Tulsa Oilers, yes. You can have Sly Stallone there, Mr. Tulsa. You can have Billy Bob Thornton, the old man. They can be honorary, throw out the first football. So those are some really cool names. And then you're going to have the Athens team in there. So anyway, I've got to jump on this Fisher's Freight, okay? This sounds like a freight company. Is it a football team or is it a freight company? Anyway, I'm looking at July the 11th, their recap, okay? And they won, by the way. And they've signed Calvary Stampeders. Now, let's get back over here. We'll get back over here. And we're going to talk in just a moment who's going to coach that Athens team. Because that means a lot, right? We'll take a break. We'll come back in a moment.
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0: Okay, we're talking about this Athens indoor football team, okay? And who's going to be coaching this indoor football team? Well, Rob Keith, he stepped down. He was the coach of the Orlando Pirates, but he wondered about the name, too, and he said, you know what? Mike's got a point. I'm stepping down. He stepped down. I'm not sure what happened down there, but he's a good guy. Apparently, he and this Salmon guy go back because Salmon was the president of the Columbus War Dogs back in 2004. I don't think they have a team now. The War, that's another name. You got the Bulldogs, you've got the War Dogs. Now, that's a name, buddy. That is a name. He was a defensive back on that team. So they're familiar, and they hired him as the head coach to build the team. So it's cool. I mean, it's cool. Indoor football team. I mean, we've had people from Hart County to play in the indoor league, okay? Mr. Harper, who played in the indoor league for a good while, good long time, and has that camp here every summer, comes in for the kids. So, I mean, it's a great league. And, again, if you've never seen it on TV, any of the indoor leagues, go for it. I'm not huge on Canadian football. The field is too wide. It's too big. To me, Canadian football is like watching NBA in Europe. You know, it's all three-point shots. The lane is gigantic, and there's no rebounding. And every, you know, you got 7-foot guys taking 30-foot shots, and it's just a unique game. And that's what the NBA, of course, has turned out to be, is basically NFL. I mean, you know, NBA Europe. But I enjoy the indoor game. That one is something you watch on TV, and it's just as exciting as going to the game. Some sports don't work out that way. So thought we'd kind of touch on that one today. The IFL, and, you know, this is a league that we're going to be talking a lot about in the coming years. Their Super Bowl, their championship game, by the way, is going to be Sunday, August the 16th. Okay, and it's going to be in Arizona, in Tucson, by the way, in Tucson. I'm not even sure the TV networks that carry this league, and I'm ashamed that I have not watched enough of this league. I will begin to watch this league because we want to get all the information we can, because we're going to have a team about, you know, 45 minutes away from us, 45, 50 minutes from us. We're going to have a team that we can go see, and they got a beautiful arena to be seen at, okay? We talked about baseball. We're going to get into as the season cranks back up. You know, now you've got – let's run down the standings real quickly. At the All-Star break in the National League, the Braves got a 2-game lead over Philly. Let's hope that we get off to a better start than we ended up getting into the All-Star break. We're 55-40. And the Central, Milwaukee, 59-37. They got a five-game lead over the Cubs. The Dodgers, 61-36. They got 11.5-game lead over Zona. Let's go to the American League. Tampa Bay with a three-game lead over the Yankees. They're 56-38. Shy Sox tied up with Cleveland in the Central, 50-45. And Texas, they got a game-and-a-half lead over Seattle. They're 49-47. You see that the numbers don't add up. I mean, All-Star game, I would have given the edge to the National League. They're playing much better ball, but no, we don't play it on paper. So that is the situation. So let's see here. Coming up, let's talk about schedule. Everybody gets back in it, what, on Friday, I do believe? Let's see. There is a game, let's see, coming up. Let's go to Saturday. I'm looking for the Braves. Who we got coming up this weekend? We're going to be in St. Louis, taking on the Jays, okay? I mean, taking on St. Louis Cards, the Jays. We're taking on the Cards. And they beat us the other day 4-1. Okay, so Atlanta-St. Louis, that's going to be coming up soon. Let's see what's coming up on Wednesday. Of course, action getting back, the Braves. Well, that was back on Wednesday. Now the computer's playing games on me now. So let's just say we're getting back with the Major League Baseball season. We'll see what the Braves do. NFL mini camps, they'll begin to pop up late July, late this month. The big camp starts. We'll see what the Falcons got. They're out in Swanee. What can the Birds do? A lot of people think the Birds are going to have a surprising season in 2026. And that's going to do it on today's Sports Wrap.
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5: News this hour from Town Hall. I'm John Scott. Heavy downpours are still drenching South Texas with the possibility of dangerous flash flooding. The storms began Tuesday with downpours washing out roads and leading to dozens of high water rescues in counties near the Mexican border. Flash flood warnings are in effect, and the Texas governor has issued disaster declarations for dozens of counties in Kerr County, where catastrophic flooding last year killed more than 100 people. Officials say they're in contact with summer camps that are at risk. There have been no reports of deaths or injuries. The National Weather Service says as much as 20 inches may fall. The U.S. has reimposed a blockade on Iran after Tehran's attacks on ships in the Strait of Hormuz. The blockade comes at a critical time.
6: All of this comes as the Strait of Hormuz, the narrow mouth of the Persian Gulf, through which about a fifth of all crude oil and natural gas traded once passed in peacetime, has become the key issue over trying to end the Iran war. And as these attacks on ships have continued, and as U.S. airstrikes have gone on against Iran for days, and Iran has retaliated against Middle East allies of America, this has really called into question whether or not there will be any sort of permanent end to the Iran war.
5: Correspondent John Gambrell reporting from Dubai, United Arab Emirates. A call for more protection amid dangerous times for judges around the country.
7: Supreme Court Justice Amy Coney Barrett has told lawmakers that a sharp increase in threats targeting her and other justices is increasingly encroaching on their personal and family lives. Barrett, along with liberal Justice Elena Kagan, testified to Congress on Tuesday, a rare event for members of the High Court. With violence and intimidation on the rise nationwide, the justices are seeking millions of dollars to enhance security to help keep judges safe across the country. Bob Agner reporting.
5: More on these stories from townhall.com.
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7: A prominent elderly American shot and killed in the Philippines, and authorities not for certain what the motive may have been in this case. Officials do say that an investigation is underway. The update from correspondent Lisa Dwyer.
10: An American marine biologist was shot and killed by three men who barged into his house in the central Philippines over the weekend. 73-year-old Kent Carpenter was at home with his companion Sunday night when three men with covered faces forced their way in. Carpenter's companion says one drew a gun and shot Carpenter, killing him instantly. They fled with a laptop, cash, and a backpack. Silliman University says Carpenter was an exceptional scientist who had collaborated with the university on marine research work and studies since 1976. Police are trying to determine a motive for the killing. I'm Lisa Dwyer.
7: News and analysis at townhall.com. The Writers Guild of America has become the latest group to challenge Paramount's $81 billion acquisition of Warner Brothers Discovery. It filed a lawsuit Tuesday that seeks to block the merger on the grounds it would cause specific harm to movie and TV writers in the U.S. The complaint arrived today after 12 states filed their own lawsuit seeking to halt the transaction. Astronomers have found a sweet spot in space.
11: Molecular clouds where stars and planets are forming.
12: Astrophysicist Azaskin Jimenez-Serra with the Spanish Astrobiology Center says they're essential ingredients for the origin of life.
11: Because they represent the backbone of RNA and DNA.
12: The sugars called erythrolose.
11: They can be found in raspberries and in other red fruits.
12: The results published this week in the journal Nature Astronomy. I'm Ben Thomas.
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0: With your Wednesday hump day, Lake Hartsville weather forecast today, partly sunny, 88, overnight low 72. Thursday, partly sunny, 93, overnight 73. Friday, partly sunny, chance of a shower, maybe a rumble of thunder, 93, overnight low 73. Saturday, partly sunny, 92. Make it a super day.
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0: George Strait on Real Country. Survey says the most popular dog in America is the Labrador Retriever. Trusted House Sitters is a pet sitting website, and they have revealed the most popular dog breeds in every state. 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

0: News in Texas from Ella Langley. Billboard says that has been number one on the Hot 100 chart for 13 weeks. 2026, definitely the year of Ella Langley. Dateline Orlando, where Disney is planning a massive rebuild of Space Mountain. The plan would retrack the ride and touch basically every part, including changes to the wait line and loading stations. If the rumors are true, the project could take about 2 years to finish.
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1: News this hour at Town Hall. I'm Bob Agnew in Washington. One person is dead, three other people missing after a pontoon boat sank on Tuesday in the waters off San Francisco.
2: On the boat were mostly family members holding a memorial service. 16 people were rescued. The group was on a three-deck pontoon vessel almost filled to capacity near Alcatraz Island. When crews arrived at the scene, they found the vessel almost fully underwater with the motor still running and leaking fuel. Rescuers have been searching for the missing with divers, helicopters, and boats in open ocean on the western side of the Golden Gate Bridge. I'm Donna Warder.
1: President Trump has national defense on his mind as he makes a trip to Pennsylvania. We get a preview from correspondent Willie Nelson.
3: President Trump travels to Carlisle, Pennsylvania today, where he's scheduled to speak at the Pennsylvania Defense and Innovation Summit at the U.S. Army War College at 3:15 p.m. Eastern. The event is expected to focus on defense priorities, military readiness, and emerging technologies as the administration continues its push to strengthen America's defense industrial base. Willie Nelson, The White House.
1: Former top lawyer Goldman Sachs and White House counsel to President Obama, Catherine Remler, said to be questioned by a House committee on her relationship with Jeffrey Epstein. More on that from correspondent Bernie Bennett.
4: Her testimony Wednesday to the House Oversight Committee comes after thousands of documents released by the Justice Department showed an extensive relationship between her and Epstein. She tried to downplay her relationship in more recent statements, calling him a, quote, monster. While Remler announced in February that she would step down from Goldman Sachs on June 30th, she remains an employee at the company. Bernie Bennett, Washington.
1: World shares are mixed and oil prices have climbed a bit after Iran issued new threats involving its tensions with the U.S. It's threatening to block Middle East energy exports now that the U.S. resumed its blockade of Iranian ports. South Korea's KOSPI index jumped more than 6%. This is SRN News.
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7: Good afternoon. It's lunchtime. Your noon look at news on this hump day, Wednesday, the 15th of July. Mike Hackens reporting. Hart County's Water and Sewer Authority issued an advisory over the weekend on Saturday due to a water line repair and very low water levels in certain areas of the county. This list is growing. Now, the Bowl Water Advisory Area is Airline Gold Mine Road, Kotal Road, Kotal Circle, Airline Store Road, Airline School Road, Destiny Lane, Mount Olivet Road, Mount Hebron Road, White Road, Blackman Road, Whitewood Road, Deer Run Lane, Bethany Bowersville Road, Union Hill School Road, Moshe Road, Cleveland Mill Road, B. Bailey Road, New Prospect Road, Tanglewood Lane, Beacon Light Road, Holly Hills Drive, Whitaker Road, Lou Gurley Road, and Lightwood Road. Now, this may have disrupted your water supply or caused water pressure in parts of the water system to drop to very low levels. In order to protect the public from a potential health hazard, customers that have experienced water outages and or low pressure are advised to use only boiled tap water or bottled water for drinking, cooking, or preparing food. To properly boil tap water for use, heat the water until bubbles come quickly from the bottom of the container. Continue heating the water for 1 minute once it's come to boil, and remove the water from the heat source and allow it to cool before using. Keep this in mind. Boil Water Authority, Boil Water Advisory issued by the Hart County Water and Sewer Authority, experiencing some very low water pressure levels in the water system in the county. The 2026 Northeast Georgia Ag Expo, returning to the Hart County Agri-Science Center, Saturday, August the 15th from 9 a.m. to 1 p.m., and it's shaping up to be the biggest and most exciting one yet. Now, admission is free, but registration is required for the Pedal Tractor Race and Antique Tractor Show. 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Coming up this weekend, St. Mary's Sacred Heart Hospital in partnership with Flat Shoals Baptist Church and Vituity Healthcare Solutions hosting a back-to-school bash this Sunday, July the 19th from 2 to 6 p.m. That'll be at Flat Shoals Baptist Church on 2999 Bowersville Highway here in Hart County. Lake Hartwell today, 652.45. That is news at lunch. Mike Hackens reporting. With your Wednesday afternoon hump day, Lake Hartwell weather forecast, partly sunny, 88, overnight low 72. Thursday, partly sunny, 93, overnight 73. Friday, partly sunny, chance of a shower, 93, overnight low 73, partly sunny, Saturday, 92. Make it a super safe day.
0: We've been playing the latest hits and the greatest memories since 1947. 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

0: Happy birthday, Luke Bryan, turning the big 5-0 on Friday. Hey, great news for minors in the great state of South Carolina. The state has finally lifted the age restriction on pinball. Yes, pinball. Believe it or don't, the state just got rid of a quirky law that's been on the books since 1959, banning children under the age of 18 from playing the classic arcade game. The ban was actually traced back to the 1930s when early pinball machines had no flippers and were basically games of pure chance. People bet on them, and authorities tied them to gambling and organized crime.
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5: 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They're putting on the Cruise In and Car Show, a free event. All proceeds to benefit Bobby Powell, who is battling leukemia, September 19th from 4 to 7 p.m. All cars, trucks, and Jeeps are welcome. There's going to be barbecue sandwich plates, sweets, and drinks for purchase. 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You're invited to the Back to School Bash and School Supply Drive, July the 25th, beginning at 10 a.m. And it's presented by the Chamber of Commerce and the Hart County Fire Department. That's going to be happening July the 25th. This is your WKLY Community Events Calendar.
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0: His John Party ain't always the cowboy, but we know most times it most certainly is. It's Real Country. Shotgun Taylor here, putting Earl Thomas Kindly in your ears in seconds. Please stand by.
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16: 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William K. Bill Fogarty, 83, of Hartwell. Survivors include his wife of 55 years, Ann F. Fogarty. He wished to be cremated. The memorial service to celebrate his life to be held Thursday at 11 o'clock tomorrow morning from Hartwell First Methodist Church. Full military honors will follow the memorial service provided by the United States Navy. There will be a reception following the military honors in the church fellowship hall where the family will receive friends. Strickland Funeral Home is in charge. Mrs. Peggy Sue Hunter Jackson, 62, of Martin, survived by her husband Wendell E. Jackson. The family to hold a memorial service at a later date. Strickland Funeral Home of Livonia is in charge. William Wolf Ware, 65 of Livonia. Arrangements are in complete. Corlin Hall will be in charge. Dr. Timothy Lee Cornett passed away recently, survived by his devoted wife of 63 years, Betty Ruth Hill Cornett. A celebration of life honoring Dr. Cornett to be held Saturday at 3 p.m. at Lighthouse World Outreach Center. Following the service, a committal and entombment service to take place at Hill Haven Memory Gardens and Mausoleum in Monroe, Georgia. This announcement courtesy of Strickland Funeral Home of Hartwell. Mrs. Virginia Brooks Childs, 89 of Blairsville, preceded in death by her beloved husband, T.J. Childs. A private celebration to be held at a later date by the family. Corlin Hall is in charge. Command Sergeant Major retired Donald Earl Souders, 86 of Bowman, survived by his wife, Jeanette Ginn Souders. Strickland Funeral Home of Hartwell is in charge.
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0: George Burge on Real Country. A new Vogue article has people talking after asking the question, can this spray tan fix me? While it's obviously tongue-in-cheek, many readers are actually agreeing with the sentiment, saying a fresh spray tan can instantly boost confidence, make you feel more put together, and give you that healthy summer glow.
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0: Toby Keith in Real Country. The School of Hospitality Management at Penn State University is opening its famous Introduction to Brewed Alcoholic Beverages course to the general public. For a registration fee of $429, everyday beer lovers age 21 and older can sit alongside college students to master the history, business, and flavor profiles of beer, cider, and mead. Yum. The good news, students get to sample 4 to 5 different alcohol styles per week. The bad news is, apparently there will be homework assignments and, of course, that $429 registration fee.
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12: 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You can purchase your tickets at the Hartwell Police Department or Hartwell City Hall. 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

0: It's Hardy in real country. Meanwhile, from across the pond, we have word that King Charles III won't be living at Buckingham Palace after its 10-year, $487 million renovation. The monarchy says they want to increase public access to the famous building. That's nice. Actually, I think that he and Camilla spend most of their time at a residence across the street.
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5: 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Sardis Baptist Church on 29 North Anderson Highway, their Cruisin' and Car Show. 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For more information, get in contact with Thomas, 706-961-4553. 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

0: 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The British heavy machinery company JCB has shattered the world land speed record for a modified tractor. 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

0: Brad Paisley on Real Country. The first trailer for Shrek 5 is out, and not everybody is loving it. A lot of the convo online is focused on Fiona, with some fans saying she looks noticeably slimmer, younger, and more polished than they remember. By the way, this is the fifth Shrek movie? 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
1: What's happening in news? Middle of the month. It's the 15th day of July. Mike Atkins reporting. Hart County's Water and Sewer Authority. They're issuing an updated advisory on the Bowl Water Advisory. Low water pressure in the county in these affected areas now are Airline Goldmine Road, Kotal Road, Kotal Circle, Airline Store Road, Airline School Road, Destiny Lane, Mount Olivet Road, Mount Hebron Road, White Road, Blackman Road, Whitewood Road, Deer Run Lane, Bethany Bowersville Road, Union Hill School Road, Moshe Road, Cleveland Mill Road, B. Bailey Road, New Prospect Road, Tanglewood Lane, Beacon Light Road, Holly Hills Drive, Whitaker Road, Lou Gurley Road, and Lightwood Road. Each of these roads are under a boil water advisory issued by the County Water and Sewer Authority. The 2026 Northeast Georgia Ag Expo, returning to the Hart County Ag Center on Saturday, August the 15th from 9 a.m. to 1 p.m., shaping up to be one of the biggest and most exciting yet. Now, this free community event celebrating our region's rich agricultural roots with a full lineup of exhibits, hands-on activities, and family-friendly fun. Attendees can explore a wide variety of indoor and outdoor ag displays, vendor booths, educational exhibits, and interactive demonstrations. Now, you can get registered if you'd like to be a part of the pedal tractor race and the antique tractor show. 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And that is a check-in with news and information on this Wednesday hump day. Mike Atkins reporting. 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
6: 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For more information, get in contact with Thomas, 706-961-4553. 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
9: See, people in these parts love great barbecue. And son, listen when I say that there's nothing quite like Zeb's Barbecue. 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

0: Luke Combs and One Number Away in Real Country. If you compared NFL footage of 30 years ago to today, you'd notice one thing immediately. Everybody's shoulder pads are smaller. And the league is wondering if this trend to smaller pads has led to an uptick in injuries at every level of the game. There's a study underway currently to see if there's a correlation to shoulder pads providing less coverage to the increase in shoulder injuries in the 2025-2026 season. Man, you gotta see me in my football uniform from back in the day in high school. I can hardly move my neck. My shoulder pads are so big. Progressive Insurance. 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
6: 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They're putting on the Cruise In and Car Show, a free event. All proceeds to benefit Bobby Powell, who is battling leukemia, September 19th from 4 to 7 p.m. All cars, trucks, and Jeeps are welcome. 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You're invited to the Back to School Bash and School Supply Drive, July the 25th, beginning at 10 a.m. And it's presented by the Chamber of Commerce and the Hart County Fire Department. That's going to be happening July the 25th. 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

0: Wetzel Unreal Country. If it feels like your kids are growing up in the blink of an eye, you're not imagining it. A recent survey of parents with kids between the age of 5 and 17 found that about 70% feel a single year passes as quickly as 2 when it comes to watching their kids grow. As kids get older, that feeling only intensifies, with 90% of parents saying time seems to speed up with each passing year. Oh, yeah.
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1: Good afternoon, your 5 o'clock drive home. It's mid-month, it's mid-week, this Wednesday, July the 15th. Mike Atkins reporting. Hart County Water and Sewer Authority issuing an advisory over the weekend on Saturday due to a water line repair in the county at very low water pressure. Now, a bowl water advisory. It has been updated. This is the list. Airline Goldmine Road, Kotal Road, Kotal Circle, Airline Store Road, Airline School Road, Destiny Lane, Mount Olivet Road, Mount Hebron Road, White Road, Blackman Road, Whitewood Road, Deer Run Lane, Bethany Bowersville Road, Union Hill School Road, Moshe Road, Cleveland Mill Road, B. Bailey Road, New Prospect Road, Tanglewood Lane, Beacon Light Road, Holly Hills Drive, Whitaker Road, Lou Gurley Road, and Lightwood Road. Now, this may have disrupted your water supply or caused water pressure in parts of the water system to drop to very low levels. Now, the advisory is being issued out of an abundance of caution. There is the potential of a health hazard that could exist due to microbial contamination in these areas without positive pressure. Now, during a bowl water advisory, the CDC recommends that bowl tap water or bottled water be used for the following, like drinking, brushing teeth, washing food and preparing food and baby formula, making ice and drinking water for pets. Now, this advisory is in effect if you're on the Hart County water system. Keep that in mind. Northeast Georgia Ag Expo returning to Hart County August the 15th, and that'll be on a Saturday from the Ag Center out on the Bowman Highway from 9 a.m. to 1 p.m. This free community event celebrating our region's rich agricultural roots with a full lineup of exhibits, hands-on activities, and family-friendly fun. Attendees can explore a wide variety of indoor and outdoor agricultural displays, vendor booths, educational exhibits, and interactive demonstrations. Coming up this weekend, St. Mary's Sacred Heart Hospital in partnership with Flat Shoals Baptist Church and Vituity Healthcare Solutions will be hosting a back-to-school bash this Sunday, July the 19th from 2 to 6 p.m. That'll be held at the Flat Shoals Baptist Church in the Family Life Center. It's located at 2999 Bowersville Highway near Hartwell. That's coming up this Sunday evening. That is news. Mike Atkins reporting.
2: Lake Hartwell weather.
1: With your Wednesday evening hump day, Lake Hartsville weather forecast tonight, pretty mild to low 72. Thursday, partly sunny, warming back up to 93, overnight 73. Friday, partly sunny, chance of a rumble of thunder, 93, overnight 73. Saturday, partly sunny, 92, chance of an afternoon storm. Make it a super evening.
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3: Mr. William Wolf Ware, 65 of Livonia. Arrangements are incomplete, will be announced later by Colin Hall, funeral directors in Hartwell. William K. Bill Fogarty, 83 of Hartwell. Survivors include his wife of 55 years, Anne F. Fogarty. He wished to be cremated. The memorial service celebrating his life to be held tomorrow morning, Thursday at 11 a.m. at Hartwell First Methodist Church. Full military honors to follow the memorial service provided by the United States Navy. There will be a reception following the military honors in the church fellowship hall where the family will receive friends. Strickland Funeral Home is in charge. Mrs. Virginia Brooks Childs, 89 of Bowersville, preceded in death by her beloved husband, T.J. Childs. A private celebration of Virginia's life to be held at a later date. Colin Hall will be in charge. Command Sergeant Major retired Donald Earl Souders, 86 of Bowman, survived by his wife, Jeanette Souders. Strickland Funeral Home of Hartwell is in charge. Dr. Timothy Lee Coronet, survived by his devoted wife of 63 years, Betty Ruth Hill Coronet of Blairsville. A celebration of life honoring Dr. Coronet to be held Saturday at 3 p.m. at Lighthouse World Outreach Center. 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Mountain View Funeral Home in Blairsville is in charge of arrangements. This announcement courtesy of Strickland Funeral Home. Mrs. Peggy Sue Hunter Jackson, 62 of Martin, survived by her husband, Wendell E. Jackson. Strickland Funeral Home of Livonia is in charge. The family will hold a memorial service at a later date.

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0: Langley is Chews in Texas on your Real Country Wednesday. My name is Al Farr with more of your favorite Real Country songs coming up right around the corner for you from Wade Hayes, Old Enough to Know Better, The King, George Strait and the Cowboy Rides Away, and more made possible by the NFL. 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

0: Tanya Tucker, Strong Enough to Bend on Real Country. My name is Al Farbel. The most popular vegetable in America is corn. That's according to a survey of 2,000 Americans who were asked which vegetables they liked and disliked the most. However, it turns out the most surprising result of the study may be that a staggering number of adults, 1 in 4, haven't eaten any vegetables ever. Yeah, like in their entire lives. More of your favorite Real Country songs are coming up right around the corner for you from Jim Ed Brown, Pop It Top Again, Dylan Scott, Can't Have Mine, and more next right here on Real Country.
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0: It's the King George Strait Cowboys like us on your Real Country Wednesday. My name is Al Farbel. More of your favorite real country songs. We got them coming up right around the corner for you from Jeannie C. Riley and the Harper Valley PTA. Waylon Jennings and the theme from the Dukes of Hazzard. 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

0: Luke Combs, Sleepless in a Hotel Room on your Real Country Wednesday. My name is Al Farbel. In the not-so-distant future, contact lenses will help humans fight depression. Brain-stimulating contact lenses are as effective at treating depression in mice as antidepressants. The contact lenses have built-in electrodes that send mild electrical signals to the brain via the retina at the back of the eye. Within 3 weeks, depressed mice showed reduced signs of depression after using the contact lenses. More of your favorite old country songs are coming up right around the corner for you from John Conley and the Friday Night Blues, Billy Currington and Those Good Directions, and more next right here on Real Country.
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4: What's happening in news? Middle of the month. It's the 15th day of July. Mike Atkins reporting. Hart County's Water and Sewer Authority. They're issuing an updated advisory on the Bowl Water Advisory. Low water pressure in the county in these affected areas now are Airline Goldmine Road, Kotal Road, Kotal Circle, Airline Store Road, Airline School Road, Destiny Lane, Mount Olivet Road, Mount Hebron Road, White Road, Blackman Road, Whitewood Road, Deer Run Lane, Bethany Bowersville Road, Union Hill School Road, Moshe Road, Cleveland Mill Road, B. Bailey Road, New Prospect Road, Tanglewood Lane, Beacon Light Road, Holly Hills Drive, Whitaker Road, Lou Gurley Road, and Lightwood Road. Each of these roads are under a boil water advisory issued by the County Water and Sewer Authority. The 2026 Northeast Georgia Ag Expo, returning to the Hart County Ag Center on Saturday, August the 15th from 9 a.m. to 1 p.m., shaping up to be one of the biggest and most exciting yet. 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

0: 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And that is a check-in with news and information on this Wednesday hump day. 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